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0: 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As I relay, the story untold. 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

0: 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And this is not a demo. Okay, I can go back. He cutting the flex tempo back.
1: Fingerprints ain't nothing without the murder weapon. Keep stepping. Homicide tried to sweat, but we let him happen. You can see the fear through their teeth. 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

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Like a wizard in a blizzard, I perform in a swarm, in a hurricane, earthquake.

0: We're going to get some calls. People are very upset by the things you're saying. It's on the air. Hello.
1: Yes, hello.
0: Yes.
1: I've seen these guys. I saw them warm up for the Beastie Boys last year.
0: How were they?
1: I thought it was one of the most appalling things I have ever seen. There were two gentlemen in cages on either side of the stage with fake Uzis. There were, Jesus, it was unbelievable. And when I see somebody who's wearing one of their shirts, I think that they're scum too.
0: Hello.
2: Do you need it?
0: Hello. Do you need it? Do you need
3: it? Yeah, why do you even pay homage to these people by putting these monkeys on?
0: Hello. Hello.
4: He doesn't have the guts to tell him that. He doesn't know what he's talking about.
0: Hello?
2: Yes, you need it. Yes, you need it. You need it.
3: Terminator X.
0: Thank you. Terminator X is one of the members of the group. On the air. On the air. On the air.
5: Go back to Africa?
0: Okay, we're going to, believe me, when we go to these phones, people are going to tell you to do just that, Chuck. Hello?
1: Yes, hello.
3: Yes, Alan, I think that right liberals like yourself have difficulty understanding that Chuck's views represent the frustrations of the majority of black youth out there today.
0: I do understand that.
3: Yeah, but before he came on, you were branding...
0: Well, if you had read the stuff I'd read about him and the way he's been portrayed in the American press...
6: A, the B, the C, the D, the E, the F, the G, the H, the I, the J, the K, the L, the M, the...
7: Das ist Mr. Cool J.
6: R, the S...
7: LL Cool J, it gets no whopper.
6: Y, Z, it's bullshit to me. Rhyme to the...

I like this part. Get funky, yo. It's knowledge, wisdom, and understanding reality. 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
1: Peace, quiet, and good order will be maintained in our city to the best of our ability. Riots, melees, and disturbances of the peace are against the interest of all our people, and therefore cannot be permitted.

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1: Peace, quiet, and good order will be maintained in our city to the best of our ability. Riots, melees, and disturbances of the peace are against the interest of all our people, and therefore cannot be permitted.

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4: It's working. 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Party people, if you're ready to rock, let me hear you scream.

Yeah, we can do party and we can do this right here with Radio Joystick. My name is Charlie Prince and a warm welcome to this show. I have good music. Just you heard Malente from Germany. That's a guy who was born in that town, you know, perhaps from training for the football community here in Germany a few decades ago. He was born in that town. These are the Capoeira Twins. And I have records from Pepe Deluxe, the Strike Boys, Hakan Litbo, and much others, so stay in touch with us and have fun with this show. Here are the Capoeira Twins with Make the Switch.

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1: Yeah, the next group is Kinky too. Some months ago, a girl wanted music for her homepage and they found this group, Jazzy Cool from Wuppertal, and now they are famous. And here's their song, Hip Hip Chin Chin, Have Fun, with Radio Joystick.

The subject for tonight's lecture is rhythm. The beat. The driving force that holds our lives together.

In France, they have good music too. This, for example, is from Stark Miller featuring Bill Guisard Dallo, who wrote this song also. It's from the sampler Morning Beats Volume 2, The African Train, and the name is When I Close My Eyes. If you want to write to us, please write to Radio Joystick, Post Office Box 10-08-12 in 45,408 Mülheim on the Ruhr in the Federal Republic.

that invites to relax. And we can do this with a group from Austria. And the head from this group is called Richard Dorfmeister. He composes music with marijuana in his head, but it's still good. This one is from the album of the group Tosca, Daily 9. And the song is called Oscar. And the singer is Anna Clementi.

Okay, enough relaxed. This group is called Pepe Deluxe, and their record firm is in Brighton, and that's the synonym for good music. Here's Pepe Deluxe with Little Miss Cipher. 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

Here's Malente again, but at this time with the Strike Boys from Germany. They are very good. And the song is called No Music, but it is.

next composer is well known in techno quinks. His name is Hakan Lidbom, and although it's an African or Arabian name, he lives in Sweden and is very famous in Europe. This one's from the record From Hackney to Caracas, and it's the title song. You're still tuned to Radio Joystick, and my name is Charlie Prince, and this is Hakan Lidbom.

Laswell is not only a remixer and an instrumentalist, but also a great recording artist. Here he is with After Mathematics Instrumentals, and from this album it's Cut Virus, which I dedicate to Little Richie in Leipzig, Germany, a few months old, and sampled, I think, on this record.

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1: That was Bill Laswell with Grandmaster DXT and a song called Cut Rivals. And this is Ian Pooley featuring Marcos Valle singing his own song Sentimento. Recorded in New Zealand as a souvenir, and that's the title of the album. Here's Radio Joystick and Charlie Prince and Ian Pooley.

Radio Joystick. And this song is the last one for this show. It's from a saxophonist from Prague. His name is Noha, and the song is called Do You Know

It will go on, so stay tuned. Now, part two of this song. You still listen to Radio Joystick with Charlie Prince at the mic. Our address is Radio Joystick, Charlie Prince, Post Office Box 10-08-12 in Diedersch, 45,408 Mülheim on the Ruhr in the Federal Republic of Germany. The jazz continues, but I'm saying goodbye. Thanks for listening.

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0: Und das ist Miss Madonna. Where's the party?

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Hey, DJ.

party, party in the Mercy, Cincinnati. I'm trying to get you in the groove, starting you off with some of this heavyweight stuff. Mercy, Cold Jam, Lisa Lisa. Billy D would like to hear from all the funketeers out there. The Blue Chip, Mercy, getting down to the funky beat right here, WAIF, Cincinnati, 749-14.

master might be breaking down to some of that serious nucleus off their latest LP, Space is the Place. 7:32 in the Queen City, Mercy. I wanna rock y'all this morning with some of this serious electronic funk. Going out to the main man, Moonstone. I like to hear from you, no matter where you're picking me up. Let Danny know what's happening. Mercy, 749-1444 at 88.3. We're gonna rock you now. Mercy, coming up next. Something from Mars, Day and Vanity. Yeah, in the main crew.

Come on, Cincinnati. Wake up, y'all. Danny wanna party this morning, mercy. Running down this 10th anniversary. Super benefit. If you call and make a $10 or more pledge, you receive the number one bumper sticker in Cincinnati to wait. Bumper sticker, mercy. $20 or more, bumper sticker in the super t-shirt. Maybe. Why don't you come on and call 749-1444. 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We grooving. Gonna take you on into some of those loose ends and bring Nucleus back into the scene. Mercy, getting down, fucking with Dandy D.

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Oh, now we're rocking, let's get down to the groove. Sounds so good, I think I'ma throw it down again. Boys playing vanity. Mechanical emotion. Grooving, y'all, get down to the funk. Mercy Jam is here to make you shake. You run early this morning.

Mercy, mercy. Loose ends gonna bring it to you. 746. Cruising right on to some solid groove. Hanging on the string. Checking me out, y'all. 749. 1444. 88.3.

Mercy, mercy. Feeling good this morning, y'all, right here at WAIF Party. You got Dandy D on the rock. Seriously gonna funk this town about. Hurt me, mercy. We're grooving. Stay tuned for some information on that super, super jam. Sponsored for the benefit of the Way for Tears, mercy. We're gonna groove. Got some of that number one funketeer, George Clinton. Stay around. Mercy Dandy soon to be getting down.

This jam is going out to the man, Star Child. He's talking about like y'all ain't spanking y'all. Better get to the groove. Cincinnati, the funk place. Let them know what's happening. Mercy. You're tuned in to WAIF. Cincinnati, Ohio. 88.3.